0: So would you like to catch up on what you missed on Declaration 250? Hi, this is Dave Zanotti. One more time, stick with us on the public square. Some people have heard enough. I've heard enough. I've seen the logos. I saw this. I watched that. I'm tired of fireworks blowing up my neighborhood. Oh, yeah, yeah, yeah. We get all that. But there's a whole nother piece of the story you probably haven't seen yet. May I encourage you to visit the Public Square on YouTube or thepublicsquare.com and watch the celebration that we had on the 4th of July here in Valley City, Ohio, in tribute to the Declaration of Independence, America's founding creed. We offer it to you free of charge. We bring together two magnificent musical groups that have Emmy Awards all over the place who brought their song and their joy to help us tell a story in music. You will see a presentation of the Declaration that you will see nowhere else, and it will astound you. And you'll have an opportunity to participate in the wonderful opportunity and effort to build Declaration Hall, a tribute for the next 250 years, if the Lord tarries, on how we can make sure that we're working every day to keep the vibrant memory of the first principles of how America came together, the American Creed, as G.K. Chesterton called it, the Declaration of Independence, and it truly matters. So it's been a wonderful year of celebration. For us, it's involved over almost 3 years of work and planning and effort and publishing, and this is the parting gift, if you will, is to watch this beautiful concert from Valley City, from the American Mission Center, that was held on July 4th, 2026, the 250th birthday party for America. Please, if you haven't seen it yet, you don't want to miss it. Visit us at thepublicsquare.com or go to The Public Square on YouTube and enjoy the show. I'm Dave Zanotti. Thanks for listening.
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2: 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I'm not going to talk. I'm not going to ask. I'm just going to stand here and I'm going to be quiet and I'm going to absorb the fact that you are the God of the universe, the sovereign Lord of all creation, that you hold the world and the universe in the palm of your hand, that you, God, orchestrate the past, the present, and the future. I'm going to be still and just bask in the knowledge that you are God and I am not, that my boss is not God, that the mayor is not God, that you alone are the sovereign God of the universe, and I enjoy myself in that place of knowing that you are God.
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7: Hi, my name is Aaron, a communications major at the Moody Bible Institute. 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And do not seek what you are to eat and what you are to drink, nor be worried. 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
1: When's the last time you were still and said, God, it's me and you. I'm not going to talk. I'm not going to ask. I'm just going to stand here and I'm going to be quiet and I'm going to absorb the fact that you are the God of the universe, the sovereign Lord of all creation, that you hold the world and the universe in the palm of your hand, that you, God, orchestrate the past, the present, and the future. I'm going to be still and just bask in the knowledge that you are God and I am not, that my boss is not God, that the mayor is not God, that you alone are the sovereign God of the universe, and I enjoy myself in that place of knowing that you are God.
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2: Your Midi Radio weather from Worship on the Waterfront with John Reddick this coming Sunday at Beechwood Church in Holland. Mainly clear sky overnight. We will drop down into the upper 50s. Lots of sunshine on Saturday. A high will be right around the 80-degree mark. Slight chance of a shower Saturday night, upper 60s. Sunday back to sunshine, mid to upper 80s. Widely scattered showers and storms Monday, a high near 90. And then we're looking at sunny skies for Tuesday, a high near 85. I'm staff meteorologist Sally Russell for 89.3 Moody Radio.
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1: That's Chandler Moore. 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We live in an instant society. The things we used to want tomorrow, we want right now. So it's no surprise that if we do decide to open our Bibles, we expect results instantly, effortlessly. If we don't hit the jackpot in short order, we're liable to get very frustrated very quickly. But the fruit of the Word takes time to ripen. So if you're the least bit impatient, you're liable to bail out early and miss out on a rich harvest. Don't do it. Read the Bible patiently.
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Michael W. Smith, you are holy. Well, all of us would love to see our neighbors come to Christ, but we're not sure what the first step should be. How do we get to know them? How do we deepen a friendship? How do we introduce Jesus to the conversation? Those

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1: Advanced quantum computing is still in the future, but what happens when Q-Day arrives? This is a day when powerful quantum computers can break public key cryptography that protects our digital world. Quantum computers don't work like normal computers. They use what are called qubits and can solve programs and problems dramatically faster than even supercomputers. That would mean that they would threaten modern cryptography. Today's digital ciphers use complex mathematical formulas that transform data into encrypted messages that can be stored or transmitted and only can be read by a digital key. People using Bitcoin have been warned about the future quantum computer that could break into the algorithm that secures the private key. But those same computers could break into encrypted bank accounts and even hack into nuclear launch codes. The threat is much greater than what it might pose to someone with a Bitcoin wallet. Let's put all these fears about the future in some perspective. The latest advances in quantum computer technology have chips with 100 qubits, which is hard to maintain that amount of processing power without lots of errors. Experts estimate that you would need 1,000 to 4,000 logical qubits to breach current security. Also, we need to note that for many years, cryptographers have been developing post-quantum algorithms that can be used when it is needed some years from now. The quantum frontier has a potential to reshape our future. We need to be prepared to protect our digital world from criminals or hostile countries that would use this new technology against us. I'm Kirby Anderson, and that's my point of view.
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3: Your Midi Radio weather from Worship on the Waterfront with John Reddick this coming Sunday at Beechwood Church in Holland. Mainly clear sky overnight. We will drop down into the upper 50s. Lots of sunshine on Saturday. A high will be right around the 80-degree mark. Slight chance of a shower Saturday night, upper 60s. Sunday back to sunshine, mid to upper 80s. Widely scattered showers and storms Monday, a high near 90. And then we're looking at sunny skies for Tuesday, a high near 85. I'm staff meteorologist Sally Russell for 89.3 Moody Radio.
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0: your love.
1: The clock says it's 20 minutes past the hour, as we enjoyed that from Toby Mac. So I enjoyed a hike 2 days in a row last weekend with Ava and Emma. Beautiful walk. I mean, the scenery was fantastic. Dense woods, a real scenic creek, you know, high up views, beautiful wildflowers. Day two, when we took that same walk, I noticed that we noticed less. Day one, it was easy to praise God. It was like a worship service of our own walking through the woods. We literally praised God together. Day two, a little more discipline required to do that. See, familiarity is no friend to worship. Though we think it should be easy and automatic, it turns out there's a work side to worship, which is why the easiest thing in the world is to stand in church on Sunday morning, listen to the band, wave our hands, but not really personalize, let alone ponder the words to the songs we call worship. Let's dig further into this idea of the work of worship at my blogspot, ThursdayThought.com. Got some great photos from that hike. You'll love them at ThursdayThought.com.
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0: Cochran and Company. In Ephesians 6, we're told that we wrestle not against flesh and blood, but against principalities, against powers, against the rulers of the darkness of this world, against forces seated in high places. And since the enemy is strong, John MacArthur says we must put the armor on and rely on the Lord's strength. But even when we're ready and the armor is on, Paul tells us that you and I, we should be praying always. That's quite a statement, praying always. Even when we're equipped, we are still dependent on God. We ought to be praying for one another in this battle that we're in, that we will have our armor on and stand firm in the strength of His might. Only in this way will you and I be able to withstand the schemes of our enemy and claim the victory that is ours in Christ.
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0: In 1999, Mark Elfstrand launched a new morning show for Moody Radio Chicago. Looking back, he reflects,
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1: Everything shifted that day. Everything shifted. The president was up, Joe Stoll, and Bob Neff came into the studio and says, here's what I want. And then Wayne Shepherd, he said, I want you and Wayne in the center studio, and I want you on the air right now, all the way up till noon. And we're going to just cover this thing as best as we can and give people hope.
0: Giving people hope in Jesus Christ is what Moody Radio has been doing for 100 years. And Mark Elvstrand has been a big part of that. To the glory of God, he's a name you should know.
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0: When people walk by your grave in the cemetery, what will they read about you? If I could do it all over again, Christian leaders share the most important lessons of their lives. We asked Michael W. Smith about his tombstone and what he wanted written on it.
1: If I could call it, it would be, he was a God-fearing man who loved his wife and kids well. Because I think it's one of the most important things. I've always felt like if you don't have it together at home, I'm not sure you got together on the outside with other relationships. So the family's sort of been the number one priority for me. So I would think that a God-fearing man would be one who really feared the Lord and walked in his ways, but he loved his wife and kids well. He was a great dad. He was a great husband. That's big priorities for me. And I hope that I've lived that out. I've made my share of mistakes, but if you'd interview all my kids and my grandkids, I think they would tell you that they were more important to me than my career, you know.
0: Well, this question about tombstones brought a chuckle from singer and songwriter Michael Card.
2: I like the one, I told you I was sick. All my grandfather's, he was a guy I admired. This is Fred Brown, a servant of Christ. I guess that's good. I'm good with that.
0: Singer and songwriter Michael Card. Pastor and author Michael Easley comments.
3: You know, Vance Havner, I think, said it best, so I can't improve on Vance Havner, where he said, just a preacher. I think at the end of the day, we're just tools, we're just servants, we're just hands and feet for the gospel. And if I could be used and just know that I was faithful to the task.
0: So what do you want on your tombstone? 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
4: Your Moody Radio weather from Worship on the Waterfront with John Ruddick this coming Sunday at Beechwood Church in Holland. Mainly clear sky overnight. We will drop down into the upper 50s. Lots of sunshine on Saturday. A high will be right around the 80-degree mark. Slight chance of a shower Saturday night, upper 60s. Sunday back to sunshine, mid to upper 80s. Widely scattered showers and storms Monday, a high near 90. And then we're looking at sunny skies for Tuesday, a high near 85. I'm staff meteorologist Sally Russell for 89.3 Moody Radio.
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0: Well, Carly Ann Taylor asks an important question. Why should I worry? Jesus said in John 14, "Peace I leave with you. My peace I give to you. Not as the world gives to you. Don't let your hearts be troubled. Don't let them be afraid." See, when you have Jesus, you're not only at peace with him, but you have the peace that he gives to your mind and your heart and your being, which passes all understanding. E.V. Hill says, we don't live in a world absent of storms. We don't live in a world absent of problems, headaches, and conflicts. But because the King is on his throne, we're never left alone in this world of problems. That's the peace of God.
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0: That's the Sidewalk Prophets. If you've never read Living by the Book from Howard Hendricks, you owe it to yourself. He says, read the Bible patiently. It's a hard assignment for most of us. The things we used to want tomorrow, we want them right now. And the things we used to need right away, we now need yesterday. So it's no surprise that if we do decide to open our Bibles, we expect results instantly and effortlessly. We don't hit the jackpot in short order. We're liable to get frustrated quickly. But the fruit of the Word takes time to ripen. So if you're the least bit impatient, you're liable to bail out early and miss out on a rich harvest. Don't do it. And boy, this fabulous book, Living by the Book, shows you how to harvest that fruit. Check it out from Moody Publishers, Living by the Book.
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0: Dr. Tony Evans says most people are okay with a God who answers prayers and gives encouragement, but one who makes demands? Well, not so much. We'll find out why you can't have one without the other as we spend 2 minutes with Tony.
1: Let me explain something about God's kingdom. It's not a democracy. He's not asking you for your vote. He is not seeking your permission. He is a dictator. He wants to declare what he wants done. Have you as a parent ever declared what you wanted and then your kids wanted to debate it? You said, this is what I want you to do. And they give you back their unrequested opinion in your house that they're not paying for. To say that Jesus is king is to declare that he is the ruler of his kingdom and that he has the last say-so on all subject matters of all subjects who are inside of his kingdom. So when we say Jesus' name is the King, you are declaring that Jesus Christ has final say-so over my decisions.
0: 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Then join us next time for 2 Minutes with Tony.
2: Your Midi Radio weather from Worship on the Waterfront with John Reddick this coming Sunday at Beechwood Church in Holland. Mainly clear sky overnight. We will drop down into the upper 50s. Lots of sunshine on Saturday. A high will be right around the 80-degree mark. Slight chance of a shower Saturday night, upper 60s. Sunday back to sunshine, mid to upper 80s. Widely scattered showers and storms Monday, a high near 90. And then we're looking at sunny skies for Tuesday, a high near 85. I'm staff meteorologist Sally Russell for 89.3 Moody Radio.
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0: Megan Woods. So I took a walk 2 days in a row on the same path with my same two little buddies, Ava and Emma. They're 9 and 7. Awesome walk. Beautiful, beautiful, dense green forest, spectacular creek sounds, birds. Just amazing. And we found ourselves worshiping out loud, just praising God for his creation. Day two, same walk, same wonder, but there was more effort required to praise God for some reason. It didn't seem quite as spontaneous. Turns out that familiarity is no friend to worship. Though we think it should be easy and automatic, it turns out there's a work side to worship. Which is why the easiest thing in the world is to stand in church on Sunday morning, listen to the band, wave our hands, but not really personalize, let alone ponder the words to the songs we call worship. Let's dig further into this idea of the work of worship at my blogspot, ThursdayThought.com. I got some spectacular photos from that walk at ThursdayThought.com.
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0: That's Blessing Offer. You ever wondered what it would be like to belong to a perfect church? Somebody has said, if you ever find one, don't go. You'll mess it up. It's true. But when John saw his vision of heaven, that was the perfect church. And if we want to prepare for our final destination, you and I should begin to worship God here on earth. Our arrival in heaven will only be a continuation of what we have already begun. Praise is the language of heaven, the language of the faithful here on earth.
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0: You know you're a parent when you're fascinated with what your kids want for their birthday. This is Today in the Word from Moody Bible Institute. I'm Donna Leland. As Jesus pointed out, if human fathers know how to love their children, how much more does our Heavenly Father love us? Our confidence is ultimately rooted in the goodness and love of our Father God. If your child asked for bread, we would not give them a stone. Why not? Because we love them and want the best for them. Once again, Jesus was arguing from the smaller to the greater. If we, sinners though we are, know how to give good gifts to our children, how much more will God do the same? So why are we afraid to trust Him? This is a humbling analogy for us. We know how to give good gifts to our children, even though we're evil. Ouch! And that's a best case scenario. We all know that some parents do treat their children in truly evil ways. God never does so. Today in the Word, we hear Jesus' conclusion in Matthew 7:12. So in everything, do to others what you would have them do to you. For this sums up the law and the prophets. This is sometimes called the golden rule. If applied, it would definitely slow down our tendency to judge. It's not just an ethical idea that sounds fair. As we see here in context, it's based on the goodness of God. Since God does good things for us, we should do good things for others. We hope you're enjoying our study. And if you'd like to invite a friend to join you in this adventure of exploring God's Word, point them to our website, todayintheword.org. That's todayintheword.org. 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
1: Your Moody Radio weather from Worship on the Waterfront with John Ruddick this coming Sunday at Beechwood Church in Holland. Mainly clear sky overnight. We will drop down into the upper 50s. Lots of sunshine on Saturday. A high will be right around the 80-degree mark. Slight chance of a shower Saturday night, upper 60s. Sunday back to sunshine, mid to upper 80s. Widely scattered showers and storms Monday, a high near 90. And then we're looking at sunny skies for Tuesday, a high near 85. I'm staff meteorologist Sally Russell for 89.3 Moody Radio.
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0: Now, the question is, what have you done with what Jesus did on the cross? He died there in our place for our wrongdoing, our sins. And that's a nice thing, but it means nothing to you from a spiritual standpoint if you have not made Jesus the leader of your life, the forgiver of your sins. The Bible says there's salvation in no other name. There's no other name under heaven given among men whereby we must be saved. It's by grace that we're saved through faith, not of ourselves. It's the gift of God, not of works, so no one can boast or brag. You want to be saved? Pray with me now. Lord, I want to be saved. I believe you died on the cross for me to forgive my wrongdoing, my sin. Please take charge of my life right now. Be my Savior, I pray, in Jesus' name. Amen.
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0: It's Crazy Money Day. Hi, I'm Chuck Bentley with my money life from Crown. Most people see tumbleweeds and think one thing. That's a nuisance. It's a dried up plant rolling across highways, getting stuck in fences, and piling up where it's not wanted. In many parts of the country, people spend time and money to get rid of them. But one entrepreneur saw something different. Instead of seeing trash, he saw opportunity. He began collecting and selling tumbleweeds to movie studios, retailers, event planners, and businesses looking to create an authentic Western atmosphere. What many people considered worthless became a profitable business. In fact, customers were willing to pay good money for something others ignored. It's a fascinating reminder that value is often a matter of perspective. The same principle applies to our stewardship. God has a way of using things the world overlooks. Throughout Scripture, He takes what seems ordinary, insignificant, even unwanted, and uses it for extraordinary purposes. Sometimes we look at our skills, resources, or circumstances and think, there's not much value here. But stewardship begins by recognizing that everything God entrusts to us has potential when placed in His hands. The question is not whether you've been given enough, it's whether you faithfully use what you've been given, because opportunities are often hidden inside things that we overlook. Sometimes the difference between waste and wealth is simply having the eyes to see value. For 5 decades, God has touched countless lives through Crown's outreach. Join the celebration with a gift of gratitude. Just go to crown.org/radio and give a gift of $50 or more to spread the multiplication of faithful stewards.
1: Your Midi-Radio weather from the Unity Christian Music Festival, August 5th through 8th at Heritage Landing in Muskegon. Sunny sky today. A high this afternoon will be into the lower 80s. Slight chance of a few showers tonight, upper 60s. Limited sunshine, mid to upper 80s on Sunday. Monday, a 50-50 chance of showers and storms, upper 80s. And we're back with sun on Tuesday, a high right around 85. Wednesday, sunny skies and a high near 85 degrees. I'm staff meteorologist Sally Russell for 89.3 Moody Radio.
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7: Your Moody Radio weather from the Unity Christian Music Festival, August 5th through 8th at Heritage Landing in Muskegon. Sunny sky today. A high this afternoon will be into the lower 80s. Slight chance of a few showers tonight, upper 60s. Limited sunshine, mid to upper 80s on Sunday. Monday, a 50-50 chance of showers and storms, upper 80s. And we're back with sun on Tuesday, a high right around 85. Wednesday, sunny skies and a high near 85 degrees. I'm staff meteorologist Sally Russell for 89.3 Moody Radio.
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2: Nehushta was the daughter of Elnathan from Jerusalem. She became the wife of Jehoiakim, a wicked king of Judah, and they had a son named Jehoiachin, also known as Kaniah. Jehoiachin was 18 years old when he became king. He only reigned for 3 months, but 2 Kings 24, 8 through 9 lets us know his mother's name was Nehushta, the daughter of Elnathan of Jerusalem, and he did what was evil in the sight of the Lord, according to all his father had done. Before Jehoiachin could do much evil as king, however, Nebuchadnezzar, king of Babylon, besieged the city of Jerusalem and took as prisoners Jehoiachin, his mother, their servants, and their palace officials. Nebuchadnezzar carried off all the treasures from the temple and the palace and broke up all the vessels of gold in the Lord's temple. He carried away all Jerusalem, the officials, the mighty men of valor, the craftsmen and the smiths. He took everyone except the poorest of the poor. Jehoiachin, his wives, Nehushta, and all the other men of Jerusalem were taken into captivity from Jerusalem to Babylon. The capture of Jehoiachin and Nehushta fulfilled a prophecy by Jeremiah in Jeremiah 22:26, when he predicted that Jehoiachin, called Kaniah, would be cast out of Jerusalem along with his mother, and they would die in a foreign country. The Bible authors made a point repeatedly to include Nehushta when mentioning Jehoiachin, his wicked reign as king, and his captivity. I'm Sharon Wilharm, host of All God's Women and author of The Amazing Crab Alley Revival, a Southern historical story about Victorian church ladies. 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

0: They do through their worldview inventories that reveal how Americans, particularly Christians, born-again Bible-believing Christians, think about key moral and biblical issues. In one of their surveys, they asked seven questions about humanity. What the center found was that a majority of U.S. adults had a biblical answer on only one out of seven questions about humanity, and only one out of seven questions on the supernatural. For example, only 57% of adults believe humans are God's creation, made in his image, fallen, and in need of redemption, despite 70% identifying as Christians. Just 30% of adults hold the biblical view that people are born into sin and can be saved only by Jesus Christ. Among Catholics, that figure drops to 24%. Only half of U.S. adults believe God is the all-powerful, all-knowing creator of the universe who rules it today, down from a clear majority at the start of the millennium. One in four adults strongly agrees that Jesus Christ sinned while on earth. Among roughly half of all churchgoers, more strongly agree he sinned than strongly disagreed. By a nearly 2-to-1 margin, Americans are more likely to firmly believe the Holy Spirit is merely a symbol than to strongly affirm the Holy Spirit is a living entity. On the issue of the sanctity of life, something the Bible addresses with clarity, only one in four adults believes human life is sacred. An equal share say human life has no intrinsic value. A majority of Americans consider abortion morally acceptable, and only one in three adults describes themselves as passionately pro-life. Most alarming is that just 44% of theologically identified born-again Christians, those who believe that they go to heaven when they die because they have confessed their sins and accepted Jesus Christ as their Savior, believe that human life is sacred. The results should concern us as followers of Christ. Do we know what we believe and why we believe it? Dr. Barna has said embarrassingly few self-described Christians have either studied or reflected on their alleged faith substantially enough to develop genuine, deeply held biblical convictions and commitments. The data reveals that to millions of self-identified Christians, the Christian faith is not a Bible-based faith. That alleviates the need to know and relate their life to scriptural principles and laws. This data underscores that we need to know and apply the Word of God now as never before. Those are my thoughts. I'm Janet Parshall.
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6: Your Moody Radio weather from West Michigan, CPAP Alternatives, FDA-approved oral appliances to minimize snoring and sleep apnea. Sunshine today, a high this afternoon will be into the lower 80s. We may see an isolated shower or two tonight, otherwise partly to mostly cloudy, upper 60s. Limited sunshine, mid to upper 80s Sunday, a 50-50 chance of showers and storms on Sunday night near 70. Chance of showers and scattered storms Monday, a high upper 80s, dry Tuesday. I'm staff meteorologist Sally Russell for 89.3 Moody Radio.

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1: I love that one from Chandler Moore. 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
2: I'm sure today you can look around your world and you can see a lot of suffering. I'm your friend, Donna Leland. Maybe you've got family members or, like I've got a friend right now, suffering physically in the hospital. It's just so hard to watch. Well, Colleen Chow says this, to try and avoid suffering is to miss out on Christ's life powerfully at work in us. It's to miss out on caring deeply for others in ways that will be felt into eternity. To avoid suffering, to avoid being a part of another person's suffering, we're going to miss out on Christ's life being there for them in that moment, comforting them, counseling them. That's who we are to be in their moment of suffering. I know it's hard, and I want a happy life. I want to run through fields of flowers and frolic and look at the butterflies and the birds, but that's not why I'm on planet Earth. I'm here to minister to other people. Now, maybe at some point we all can take a little trip through the fields of flowers together. But in the moment, we have to say, God, use me in this person's suffering. I want to be there for them.
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0: There's just something about playing outside after dark with a flashlight. 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

0: Is anything 45 million years old? 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
1: Axel Heiberg Island in northern Canada is the closest point of land to the North Pole. The landscape is completely barren today, but long ago a dense forest of large metasequoia trees grew there. At that time, the climate must have been like Florida today. The stumps of these fossil trees have not mineralized and are still wood, that is, cellulose, but they are claimed to be 45 million years old. Researchers at Johns Hopkins University studied the hydrogen and oxygen isotopes of the cellulose. These lightweight isotopes are normally quickly lost by evaporation from dead wood, but to their surprise, the researchers discovered an unusually high content. This means that their rate of evaporation was extremely low. In other words, not only did the trees grow in a humid climate, but this climate continued a long time after the trees were destroyed. Further, cellulose is quickly broken down by bacterial action if exposed to air, so that the trees must have been buried rapidly, deeply, and a lot more recently than 45 million years ago. Creation Moments happened to be present when a sample of this wood was used to calibrate the equipment at a well-known carbon-14 dating laboratory. Believing the wood to be 45 million years old, it should contain no carbon-14, but in fact it did, and it dated at only 41,000 years.
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3: Your Midi Radio weather from West Michigan, CPAP Alternatives, FDA-approved oral appliances to minimize snoring and sleep apnea. Sunshine today, a high this afternoon will be into the lower 80s. We may see an isolated shower or two tonight, otherwise partly to mostly cloudy upper 60s. Limited sunshine mid to upper 80s Sunday, a 50-50 chance of showers and storms on Sunday night near 70. Chance of showers and scattered storms Monday, a high upper 80s dry Tuesday. I'm staff meteorologist Sally Russell for 89.3 Moody Radio.
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5: 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I'm Steve Conover, Executive Director of the Friends

0: These are the days we're living in. So these words of Christ are so relevant. Let not your heart be troubled. You believe in God, believe also in me. In my Father's house are many mansions. If it were not so, I would have told you. I go to prepare a place for you. And if I go and prepare a place for you, I will come again and receive you unto myself, that where I am, you may be also. These words of Jesus have brought comfort, hope, and perspective to millions and millions of people for over 2,000 years. Maybe you've been resisting the Spirit. Maybe you've been running from God. But it's time for you to come to the Lord and believe in the Lord. Jesus says, let not your heart be troubled, neither let it be afraid.
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4: Everything shifted that day. Everything shifted. The president was up, Joe Stoll, and Bob Neff came into the studio and says, here's what I want. And then Wayne Shepherd, he said, I want you and Wayne in the center studio, and I want you on the air right now, all the way up till noon. And we're going to just cover this thing as best as we can and give people hope.
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7: Your Moody Radio weather from West Michigan, CPAP Alternatives, FDA-approved oral appliances to minimize snoring and sleep apnea. Sunshine today, a high this afternoon will be into the lower 80s. We may see an isolated shower or two tonight, otherwise partly to mostly cloudy, upper 60s. Limited sunshine, mid to upper 80s Sunday, a 50-50 chance of showers and storms on Sunday night, near 70. Chance of showers and scattered storms Monday, a high upper 80s, dry Tuesday. I'm Staff Meteorologist Sally Russell for 89.3 Moody Radio.
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0: God's grace is the Holy Spirit. Can the Holy Spirit do anything? Absolutely. That's what we believe. It really is freeing when it comes down to it that we don't have to know everything. Have you enjoyed that aspect of being human? I love it. I can actually say, you know, I don't know. I really haven't thought about that. You know, maybe if it's important, I'll think about it and I'll get back to you. And I just think it comes across as being more real than having to have an opinion about everything. I mean, there's so many things that we could spend our time thinking about and digging into and uncovering the truth. But in the end of the day, what is it that really God wants us to be focusing in on? And he'll tell us, right? If we are to do some discovery, he'll give us the energy for that. But it's just so peaceful, I think, just knowing I don't have to engage in every conversation that comes my way. I don't have to throw out an opinion at the spur of the moment. Maybe that's a good word for you today as you get entangled in some of these conversations online. People get all excited and we can rest. We can trust the Lord. We can ask him for wisdom. If you need to speak up, do it. But in the process of it all, it's just a much sweeter and more pleasant place to be to say, God, you know what's going on here, and I'm going to trust in you.
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0: Forrest Frank. Okay, we all know the golden rule, don't we? 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

0: So would you like to catch up on what you missed on Declaration 250? Hi, this is Dave Zanotti. One more time, stick with us on the public square. Some people have heard enough. I've heard enough. I've seen the logos. I saw this. I watched that. I'm tired of fireworks blowing up my neighborhood. Oh, yeah, yeah, yeah. We get all that. But there's a whole nother piece of the story you probably haven't seen yet. May I encourage you to visit the Public Square on YouTube or thepublicsquare.com and watch the celebration that we had on the 4th of July here in Valley City, Ohio, in tribute to the Declaration of Independence, America's founding creed. We offer it to you free of charge. We bring together two magnificent musical groups that have Emmy Awards all over the place, who brought their song and their joy to help us tell a story in music. You will see a presentation of the Declaration that you will see nowhere else, and it will astound you. And you'll have an opportunity to participate in the wonderful opportunity and effort to build Declaration Hall, a tribute for the next 250 years, if the Lord tarries, on how we can make sure that we're working every day to keep the vibrant memory of the first principles of how America came together, the American Creed, as G.K. Chesterton called it, the Declaration of Independence, and it truly matters. So it's been a wonderful year of celebration. For us, it's involved over almost 3 years of work and planning and effort and publishing, and this is the parting gift, if you will, is to watch this beautiful concert from Valley City, from the American Mission Center, that was held on July 4th, 2026, the 250th birthday party for America. Please, if you haven't seen it yet, you don't want to miss it. Visit us at thepublicsquare.com or go to the Public Square on YouTube and enjoy the show. I'm Dave Zanotti. Thanks for listening.
1: Your Midi Radio weather from West Michigan, CPAP Alternatives, FDA-approved oral appliances to minimize snoring and sleep apnea. Sunshine today, a high this afternoon will be into the lower 80s. We may see an isolated shower or two tonight, otherwise partly to mostly cloudy, upper 60s. Limited sunshine, mid to upper 80s Sunday, a 50-50 chance of showers and storms on Sunday night, near 70. Chance of showers and scattered storms Monday, a high upper 80s, dry Tuesday. I'm staff meteorologist Sally Russell for 89.3 Moody Radio.
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0: Kate Thompson, that's what the cross is for.
1: I'm sure in this coming year, we'll all know someone who has lost or is in the process of losing a loved one. I'm Donna Leland, and here's a guideline about what not to say to someone who has just gone through that process or is going. Don't compare their pain with your own. Things like, I know just how you feel, or my grandmother died too, so I understand. It's not helpful. This isn't a competition as to who has gone through the greatest loss. Also, don't rush to the end of the grief process. You'll get over this soon. Time heals all wounds. It's not helpful as well because they have to go through the process. That's all the part of grieving. And I know it's uncomfortable for us to watch them grieve, and we don't want them to hurt, but they have to go through it. It's what they have to do. It's kind of like a monarch butterfly. When they're coming out of their cocoon, they have to struggle. The blood has to flow in order for the wings to be strong. So give them time, my friend. You know what? The best thing to say is nothing at all, or I am so sorry.
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0: the subtleties of the conflict. Although the war is unpopular with some in the U.S., she believes it would be bad if the U.S. backs down now against the Iranian regime.
1: All we would be doing would be giving them the opportunity to strengthen themselves, lash out at their own people, and then later on lash out at the West. So we do welcome intervention, but God give them wisdom in how they do it. This is not an easy path for anyone.
0: Pray for wisdom for Western leaders. Pray, too, for the spiritual and physical well-being of the Iranian people in this time of suffering. And finally,
2: Indonesia is not defined only by persecution.
0: This is the message one of FMI's partners in the region wants people to hear, says Patrick Anthony.
2: There are many faithful churches, vibrant ministries, and believers who continue to proclaim the gospel with hope.
0: Believers serve in both hostile and peaceful communities across the country. Anthony says FMI partners look for creative ways to share the gospel. One of those is Wayang Kulit.
2: There's a history of using puppet shows to tell long-standing cultural stories that many Indonesians are familiar with.
0: The shadow puppet show helps people grasp the gospel in their own language. Bold witness sometimes brings persecution. And when it does, Indonesian believers rely on God's wisdom. Pray for creative outreach, faithful believers, and resources to equip church leaders. 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
3: Your Midi Radio weather from West Michigan, CPAP Alternatives, FDA-approved oral appliances to minimize snoring and sleep apnea. Sunshine today, a high this afternoon will be into the lower 80s. We may see an isolated shower or two tonight, otherwise partly to mostly cloudy upper 60s. Limited sunshine, mid to upper 80s Sunday, a 50-50 chance of showers and storms on Sunday night near 70. Chance of showers and scattered storms Monday, a high upper 80s, dry Tuesday. I'm staff meteorologist Sally Russell for 89.3 Moody Radio.
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